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0: That's like, it's like Joe Dirt. 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
1: 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Thank you, Sharks.
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0: This Halloween, your nightmares are waiting in the woods. Face a terrifying clown straight out of It, but don't follow the red balloons. Michael Myers is lurking in the darkness. Then enter the Evil Dead, where the woods come alive. 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
1: Or maybe it's still. Like, you get people from the Midwest say, well, I wouldn't want to not have four seasons. But that always has felt like justification of the fact that you are shoveling snow, because I don't hear anybody cheering winter on when
2: I don't believe those people either.
3: In my mind, never believe those. In my mind, the best weather is Kentucky.
1: Why Kentucky?
3: Because when we lived in Knoxville, you kind of get four seasons, but winter is a kiss of winter. You know, I mean, they can get 6 or 7 or 8 inches of snow, but it's super rare. Usually it's like 1 inch and the town shuts down.
1: Mm-hmm.
3: But it gets crazy humid in Knoxville.
1: Yeah.
3: And it can get pretty humid and hot in Nashville, too. So I go, if you just came up just a little bit,
1: just
3: you get
1: scotch?
3: A little bit better winter, maybe just a little less hot of a summer. And it's beautiful. Kentucky is a beautiful state. So yeah. I'm like, to me, that would be probably like the sweet spot.
1: Lexington
3: for
1: is your
3: weather.
1: Banana belt.
3: Yeah.
1: It's perfect.
2: I think I've always thought Virginia.
3: Perfect.
1: Yeah. That's pretty good.
2: Yeah, you're going to get the humidity, but.
3: Same area. Yeah, basically. Yeah. That general.
4: I'd say South Carolina.
1: Really? Even though the humidity?
4: Oh, the humidity. Yeah, it's the armpit for sure. Mm-hmm. I mean, it is such an armpit there, but they've got like the mountains, the beaches, that Carolina heavenly feel.
1: It's pretty gorgeous.
4: Yeah.
1: Every time I go to South Carolina, I'm like, why is this state not overpopulated?
4: Yeah, same with North Carolina, too. But I also, as I get to thinking about it, I'm like, well, damn, Oregon's pretty awesome.
1: Ooh.
4: Oregon's beautiful.
3: Yeah, that's nice, too.
4: Sure love that Oregon coast.
1: Yeah, that would be.
3: I want to be far enough inland that I'm not dealing with hurricanes.
4: Yeah.
3: Like, I love the coasts. I love visiting them, but I don't want to have to deal with that. It seems like too much.
1: This text, I'm on Cape Cod. It's here. We just had that horrible storm. We get hurricanes, and I believe that's probably true. Somebody pointed out Kentucky gets a ton of ice. That's been my experience when I've gone to North Carolina in the winter is it's an ice storm is a pretty regular thing. Well, you had that in Atlanta.
4: Atlanta, quite a bit. And South Carolina.
2: It just shuts down, too.
4: Yeah, because they just don't have the same equipment and preparations that the states that are used to having snow have. So it's just a lot easier and cheaper, I think, on their budget just to say, everybody just stay home.
1: Yeah.
4: But most of the time they don't say that until everybody's at work. So then everybody bum rushes to go get their kids from school and to get on the interstate at the same time to get home.
1: Mm-hmm.
4: And then you have what looks like The Walking Dead, which actually happened in Atlanta.
1: Yeah, that one time.
4: I lived
1: time,
4: there when that happened. Yeah. A ton of my friends slept in Chick-fil-A's and Home Depot's and Lowe's.
2: No.
4: And people were like busting out their side-by-sides and four-wheelers, quads, whatever you call them, to go and pick up people off the interstate. We were meeting strangers at Trader Joe's because we were walking. I didn't even go. I was like, screw work. And I'd walk up to Trader Joe's for $2 Chuck, make a new friend, and bring them home.
1: It's so bizarre.
4: Y'all trying to sleep at a Trader Joe's? You want to come to my friend Claire's house? Right? What are we doing?
1: Me, Albert, and Rick Mahorn were coming back from a game at Oklahoma State for basketball. And it started freezing rain on the drive. And we're like, it's not too bad. But it got so much worse by the time we got to Oklahoma City from Stillwater. And that story in Atlanta had happened not too long before that.
4: Crazy.
1: And I said to the guys, they're like, hey, well, let's stop and get some food. I go, I think we should get to the hotel. There are truck drivers abandoning. We're driving by people abandoning their semis on Interstate 40 or whatever one we were on, 35, I think, going south. And I'm like, this is bad. And then you get out and you're like, I'm going to die with every step on the way into the hotel. And then the next morning, we all had early, early flights. And so my flight was at 6 a.m. I got up at 4 because the car had a good quarter of an inch of ice and no scraper. So I sat out in the car with the car running for an hour trying to get it going and then used a credit card to scrape. Because what else are you going to do?
3: It's shocking that you could even get into it.
1: That was the big concern. I may have to abandon a rental car here.
2: You got to throw the shoulder into the door
3: a little bit.
2: So you can kind of get the crack all the way around.
1: I think that's
2: something you learn when you deal with that on a regular basis.
3: But there's nothing more satisfying than when you do get into a car and then you can roll down the window and then punch the ice out.
2: Oh, yeah, and you just get the ice sheet.
3: Yeah.
2: And you just
3: go, bing. That's awesome.
1: Text, I've lived in Florida for 12 years and I lived in Maine for 13 before that. I will choose 12 months of Maine's weather over 12 months of Florida's weather.
2: Wow, really?
1: That's saying something.
2: Where in Florida?
1: This text, South hard to Florida. Beat the Appalachian Mountains in Southwest Virginia.
2: Yep.
1: Yeah, that I believe.
3: Area.
4: So beautiful.
1: That
4: beautiful
1: I believe.
3: Area, yeah.
1: On the way, Dumber Than the Show Trivia Revisited. 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
0: 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Now you can win some money this morning on trivia. Minute of Mayhem, too. Also, we've got those Bloody Acres tickets for you. And coming up this morning, we'll give you tickets to the opener tomorrow night at Bridgestone from Nashville Predators. So we'll get to that coming up. We're at 60 right now. We'll see 90 today, same tomorrow. Then Friday, expecting rain to move in for then and the weekend buzz coming up. More free beer and hot wings on the way.
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1: Hey, what's up? 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
3: 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This product is not...

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1: Chip, you get into a couple fights, 3-4 fights a year?
2: Yes.
1: Would you say you like to fight?
2: It's an understatement. You can get punched or punch someone and it gives me wood.
1: Are you serious?
2: Yeah.
1: Really?
2: Yeah. My wife tries to stop it the best she can, but there's nothing she can do. She enjoys afterwards.
1: Okay. Do you go home and then make it sloppy?
2: Yeah.
3: Have you ever thought about getting into boxing or something?
2: MMA route.
1: Yeah.
2: Tried training, but I was running into the problem of nobody wants to grapple and wrestle and train MMA with a guy that has wood.
1: I can't believe we didn't think of that, Chip. I'm not going to lie. I feel like we really missed the boat on that.

0: 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This is ridiculous. But kind of fun to be jealous of, I guess, and make fun of.
1: Yeah, so fun.
0: Is it?
1: To realize that we don't even understand, we don't even comprehend certain things that rich people know.
0: No. It's a little strange, right? 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Let's start with this. This guy got caught doing, I think, 75 in a 25.
2: That's fast.
0: That's pretty on a motorcycle.
3: Pretty quick, yeah.
0: But he was very honest with the officer about what he was doing.
4: I was moving a little quick, wasn't I?
5: Yeah, way too quick.
4: I was trying to hit the McDonald's breakfast. I know I was making it.
5: Coming from there and here is like 2 minutes.
4: I know.
5: Let me see driver's license.
4: I got you. I was rushing. I woke up late.
5: Wow, I can see you were rushing. 72, it's way too fast.
0: Also, no shoes.
1: No shoes?
0: Boy.
2: Yeah. Crotch rocket barefoot?
1: Oh, yeah. Wow.
0: Yeah.
1: That's a professional right there.
0: Yeah, right?
3: Lots of good decisions.
0: That seems terrifying.
1: Man. I saw that they're testing out the all-day breakfast again, though.
0: Are they?
1: Yeah, that would have kept this man from getting a ticket.
3: Wouldn't have had to rush. Yeah, wouldn't have had to speak. Would have had time to put his shoes on.
0: That died during COVID, right?
1: Yeah, it's been gone for about 5 years. So I read an article yesterday that I guess they're going to do test markets and see if it's worth it to bring it back.
0: It came back right before that, right? And it was worth it.
1: Didn't it have been a while before that.
0: They did all sorts of reshuffling with their stuff to make it work.
1: But it wasn't the whole menu, right?
0: No.
1: You could just get certain breakfast items all day.
0: Yeah.
1: I think it had been back for maybe 4 or 5 years before
0: longer than I thought.
1: Yeah, I thought it was longer than that. I could be wrong, but that's what my memory was.
0: I'd rather have a cheeseburger for breakfast than a sausage McMuffin any time of day.
1: But I'm
0: broken. Everybody else is the other way.
1: If I could get a hash brown all hours of the day, that is the unsung hero of the McDonald's breakfast menu.
3: I like those. So that guy
0: blamed McDonald's. But here's a teenager working McDonald's, a 17-year-old. Everybody loves because he did something very generous without expecting any sort of reward, which then got him a big reward.
6: The guy comes in, he's going to find his wallet. So he's trying to figure out how to do his tap on his phone, but we just couldn't get it figured out. So I just offered to pay for it. It's no hard on me. It's money I can give out to the community, help other people. I don't have a problem with it. So
7: you brought his dinner.
6: Yeah.
0: So this teenager, as you heard, ended up buying the guy's dinner. Well, the guy was so grateful. He's like, wait a minute. So the next day, the guy got in touch with the local news and shared the story. The station tracked him down. Then the guy in the news team surprised him at work with a bunch of restaurant gift cards and a thank you.
1: That's pretty awesome.
0: For his act of kindness. And the kid's like, just seemed like a nice thing to do.
1: Yeah.
0: Pretty good. Charles Barkley, he keeps doubling down on this statement, and this is the most direct one yet, said to a TV station back in his old college town of Auburn, Alabama, about how he is not going to be a public figure much longer.
8: I'm looking forward to this last year. TV has been great to me. I'm going to take a step back from public life. I'm going to always come to Auburn, though. I want to make that perfectly clear. People ask me, I'm stepping back from public life after this year. It's been a great run. It's been a great journey. I thank everybody for the support all these years. But I'll be 64 years old, and you know, Ernie asked me to stay a couple more years, and last year was one, this year is two, but I feel really good. This is more like it's going to be more like a celebration because, man, you guys I've had the greatest life a person could have.
2: I would miss him so much.
0: Me too.
2: Yeah, and I don't even really watch sports stuff ever, but I like the clips I see of him.
1: Yeah.
0: Well, it feels like the world's better when he's giving his opinions and being silly.
3: Mm-hmm. Yeah.
1: Side note, why do they make them stare into the sun when they're giving those interviews?
0: I
1: understand that. I get that the lighting is, it probably looks a little bit better, but poor guy doesn't know which way to look.
0: But, right. Yeah. Like, also, why does any, he had the top collar, the top button buttoned up on his polo shirt.
3: Yeah.
0: That's not a good look for anyone, right?
3: I mean,
1: I don't know.
3: I don't like it.
0: But. It does? What does it depend on me?
7: What kind of tie you're wearing?
0: He didn't have a tie.
7: What kind of accessory? But yeah, don't button it.
3: Yeah, he's just a guy. It's a regular golf shirt buttoned all the way up.
1: Yeah, I don't know, because I'll comment and say, that looks stupid. And then I'll find out everyone does that now.
0: And then there'll be a photo of you doing it shortly thereafter.
1: Yeah, uh-huh. but like the week after, it's not cool anymore.
0: Yeah, the same. So the Sacramento Kings had their media day. And the live stream was going because the players and the coaches were going to go up and do the thing. And
3: sure,
0: reporters will ask their questions. But they just started to roll the live stream early. The microphones were live, and a couple of female reporters that were there, not exclusively female, but they're the ones who are, you hear most of the comments from, are talking about a number of players, including Ben Simmons, who just signed with the team, and Zach LaVine, who will be making $49 million this year.
2: Damn.
0: In
2: Jesus.
0: A final year of his contract that no one wants.
1: $49 million.
0: Yeah.
9: Hodges.
0: So right now, when you're hearing this, bear in mind, it's just showing the backdrop, the step and repeat, as they're called,
3: yeah,
0: of the Sacramento Kings with their sponsor. And no players or coaches are there. They're just chatting it up like we would be.
1: Waiting for them to show up.
3: Yep, yep.
10: That's how you know you made it, when you could say that about yourself.
9: I said that's what happens when, you know, that's being Sarah Hodges.
11: Oh, no, because I'm trying to transcribe and I know who's talking.
9: Like Ben Simmons, when Ben Simmons is, that's what comes with being Ben Simmons.
11: Oh, yeah.
9: I'm like, cringe.
1: Lucky,
11: he's so fine.
1: He's a- Did you hear what she said? Lucky, he's so fine.
0: He's cringe. Lucky, he's so fine. Then so she fine. Says,
9: he's like a looking dude. I didn't notice, like, and his skin's like so smooth. I was like, damn, no tattoos.
10: Hold on, I thought Jordan Poole was your type.
11: Allegedly, I like light skins, I guess.
9: Jordan Poole.
10: What about Zach LaVine then?
9: I think his personality annoys the out of me, so that's what makes him more
0: fine. Did you say that's what makes him more fine?
3: Yeah. His personality annoys the S out of me.
2: I mean, they didn't say anything wrong.
1: No,
3: they just said he's
2: wildly unprofessional. Yeah. And it was caught on a hot mic.
0: Mm-hmm.
1: Yeah.
2: Yeah.
0: The TV station that was streaming, that was a TV station streaming that they had just set up. They killed it and then restarted a new live stream after all that.
1: Oopsie. Make that mistake once.
0: Yeah, it happens.
1: Well, there's a little bit more left to it. And if you listen, it kind of sounds like somebody maybe tipped them off at the end of it, but I'm not positive.
0: Ooh.
1: You can't really tell what they're saying.
0: Did they try to do damage control?
1: No.
0: Oh.
9: Yeah.
11: We should put a just photo wait. Of Zach, like, side by side from, like, year one to year two and see, like, literally, if it's, like, the White House. Ben. Does it age you?
12: Ben's been out. Ben's been fishing.
11: People talking, they want to, like, listen to their voice. Wait, who said that?
0: Oh, yeah, I think they definitely found out.
1: Wait, what?
0: Who said what now? Oh.
1: Oopsie.
0: And then they do that immediate thing we've all done in this business, because there's hot mics lots of places.
3: Mm-hmm.
0: Or like when I leave the mics on in the room.
3: Yeah.
0: What did we say?
3: Uh-huh.
2: Yeah. I went over the air.
0: What did we do?
1: Who are we talking about?
2: I had one of the best moments ever doing that. I told Freebeer an entire story during the world shutdown during COVID 2019, 2020.
0: I think it was the first time I was home with COVID doing the show.
2: Yep. Or a boyfriend, like at the time, fake proposed with a promise ring in a restaurant. And it was like just such an embarrassing night. It was not a good night. We broke up a month later. Fine. Mm-hmm. Whatever.
0: Yeah.
2: So when I get into the studio, at the time I would run the board when Freebeer was out and he was working from home. So we had to communicate through the board that we run.
0: Mm-hmm.
2: And so I'm talking directly into the mic. Hey, how was your birthday? How was dinner? We went to a super fancy restaurant. So of course I want to tell y'all about how good it was. Like, we sat there for 3 hours because the restaurant took forever after he proposed. And I said no, but the whole restaurant thought I said yes. And they were popping champagne and sending free appetizers. We got a free dessert. And the whole time I'm sitting there in a sweater that was way too hot and a haircut that I hate. And a man that I'm going to break up with a month later. And da, da, da, da. And then Steve comes in and he's like, oh, the button's on. And I go, what's that do? And he's like, well, that would mean that anything that's been said into the mic probably went over the air, but you and Freebeer probably just talk in text.
0: To the internet feed.
1: Yeah, down the line to the internet.
2: Yeah, to the internet feed. So anybody watching the webcams that morning from 5 to 6 a.m., because Freebeer and I went on a full therapy session.
0: It was like 35 minutes.
2: Yeah. And then Steve was like, well, we'll see if it picked it up. And I was like, please, God, no. Please, God, no. And Steve gives me this look of, oh, wow, it's clearer than ever.
3: You're right into the
0: mic. If it was a normal day and I was in the studio, there's a good chance it would have been like...
2: Right, mumbling.
0: But because I'm at home, it's like speaking into the receiver of a phone if you're holding the phone.
1: Or a microphone on the radio.
0: And Steve was so optimistic, he probably didn't catch anything. And as soon as he said that, I remember thinking, well, I'm like literally like the microphone is touching my face.
2: Yeah.
0: And Kelly's probably just as close because I could hear her very well. But let's hold out hope. Yeah. Nope.
2: That was so damn funny. Oh,
1: I remember going back and pulling that video and seeing you freeze and like your posture change. And you're like, huh?
2: That tea was piping hot and extremely personal.
0: Yeah.
2: Extremely personal. I've been able to talk about it now, which is fine, obviously. But woo, that morning I was like, oh, he probably wouldn't enjoy hearing that.
0: Who understandably would? So, right? I mean, he would have been justified. Not that you did it on purpose, but it still would have been pretty rough.
3: Yeah. Yeah. I remember doing that years ago. Like, you'll notice when we go off the air, I always do this.
2: Yeah, where you push the mic away.
3: I always push the mic away now because I did that once or twice and I went, oh, man. And I don't think anybody heard it, but I go, nope, no more. I'm not doing that ever again. Always off mic.
0: I'd like to say I do that too, but nah.
1: I typically lean in.
0: I'm too loud.
3: It's a reflex now.
2: Me too. You
0: hear me anyway.
2: Me too.
0: Hot Wings has an indoor voice. Me and probably Kelly, no indoor voice.
2: Not me.
3: Mm-mm. I have an indoor voice unless I'm in a car next to my girlfriend. And then I'm yelling all the time. She goes, you don't have to talk so loud. And I go, sorry.
1: I'm an announcer. Yes, I do.
0: That's funny.
3: Well, my voice, it doesn't seem loud within the context of this room, but I never change volume. So when I go home, it does seem pretty loud.
0: Oh, you're gross.
3: Yeah.
0: I don't like that at all. Learn to monitor yourself.
2: There's a lady around. I must speak louder.
3: Yeah.
2: Listen to me.
3: It's the only way that I feel like I'm being heard. Yeah.
0: On the way, things the ultra rich can buy that the rest of us would probably be like, that's for sale? You can buy that? That's next. It is the Free Beer and Hot Wings Show.
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0: What the hell is segment 17?
1: Thank God their tails turned to legs on land. I saw that in the movie Splash.
2: Isn't that movie problematic if you look back at it now? Like, wasn't there a pervert or a toucher in that or something?
1: I don't know. I don't remember there being any problem with it when I was about 11 and I saw it and Daryl Hannah came out of the water and you could damn near see everything.
3: Yeah, there was touching.
1: So yeah, I don't know.
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1: Yeah, me.
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5: 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As we play, you can win $1,000 in the final hour today on the $1,000 Minute of Mayhem. Free Beer Hot Wings, Steve, Kelly, Maitland. You know, there's Rich, and then there's the Ultra Rich.
6: Yeah.

0: Is it?
1: Yeah.
0: So, there was a Reddit thread about the things the ultra-rich can buy that the rest of us wouldn't even know is for sale, or it's so outrageous,
2: okay,
0: it wouldn't even be a consideration.
2: Okay. So, like, we know they can buy fancy cars or yachts or things.
0: Sure.
1: Private jets.
0: Yeah. And some of these,
2: like, if we all got rich, you'd go, oh, that's what I want. And,
0: yeah.
2: Okay.
0: And some of these are just, you've been rich for so long that you don't even consider money.
1: Like, are we talking islands?
0: No, I mean, some of it's just experiences. Like this first one, and technically you could save up your money and afford this for a long, long time. It'd be stupid and you'd be broke the rest of your life. But this person writes, I worked security at a property in Boston that contained, amongst other things, a very high-end hotel. We had an incredibly wealthy client fly into town, his wives. There were more than three. Confusing.
1: Okay.
0: The ladies went shopping for a day. They were all in a limo, followed by an empty, full-sized tour bus-type bus. When they got back that evening, I was no longer confused by the bus. Every square inch of that bus was filled with things they bought that day. Every inch of the cargo area was filled. Every inch of the passenger area, floor to ceiling, thousands and thousands of packages and bags. There's no way they could have listed everything they bought that day. They consumed in unspeakable quantities because they could. A lifetime's worth of purchases for them in one day.
1: What do you do with all of that?
2: Yeah, maybe this is like some kind of a sheik or something.
0: That's what I'm guessing.
2: Like that Saudi oil money.
0: And then they ship it back home and
1: but I mean,
0: they love American stuff.
1: That's so much.
2: Yeah, I don't. Yeah, that's nuts.
3: I want to be rich like that. I want that kind of money.
0: It's like Richie Rich, cartoon rich.
2: That is. Yeah. Like, right? I mean, I want to be rich where I could do that, but I still wouldn't want that much stuff all at once, I don't think.
3: I would just want more
2: land. Give me more land. Give me more space.
0: This person writes, I've seen patients fly from Canada to the United Kingdom to undergo advanced limb salvage procedures, then aren't offered in Canada.
1: Limb salvage?
0: Yeah.
2: What are these rich, super rich people doing to their limbs?
0: They pay my bill up front. This person works in healthcare. They pay the hospital in cash, usually $30,000 American. Then they pay for private hospitals in the air with a physician on board to fly back home.
2: An air hospital.
0: One of the hospitals I go to, a guy pays extra for a suite. I didn't know hospitals had suites.
1: I guess some do.
2: Yeah, I did know that, but mostly from celebrities who are at like Cedars Sinai or whatever. Yeah. And they, you know.
0: This one, there's an entire level of medical care available to the rich and VIP patients, entire wings of hospitals given over exclusively to the wealthy, 4-star food, lavish decoration, and amenities of a resort that the regular people can't see. Concierge medicine with physicians on retainer 24/7. Wow. Ways of jumping organ transplant lists or getting access to treatments and modalities not yet approved to the general public.
2: No, that's
0: what we've all always believed, right?
2: Yeah, none of that surprises me.
0: A billionaire doesn't go to the ER with the riffraff.
2: No, of course not.
1: Oh.
0: None of this's surprising.
2: No, that's not surprising at all. I mean, especially when it comes to healthcare, especially in this country, the more you have, the more you can get.
0: Okay, this is an item you didn't know existed.
2: Okay, all right. Because so far, I can believe all that.
0: Yeah.
2: Yeah.
0: This one's more like, wait, that's a thing?
1: Mm-hmm.
0: I was at my boss's house, and he's the kind of rich that people imagine rich people being.
2: Okay.
0: Is how they describe
2: it. All right.
0: And I went through something that I was like, what is this? Some sort of weird militant shadow box. But it was filled with, I don't know, 12 to 16 designer watches, and it says they were running, and you could hear a constant sound of the box running as well. And I'm like, what is this? And he goes, oh, that's a winding cabinet. You put your expensive watches in the cabinet and it winds them automatically so that when you take it out, it's already on time.
2: I've heard of that, but I've never seen one.
3: I've known people who have like the little ones that you sit like on your nightstand and it winds it. I had one. But it was on
1: the person is you?
2: Oh, no, man.
1: You're the rich rich person?
3: I had like one little money. Box that you plugged in and okay. it would wind your watch because I had one of those, what is it, kinetic
2: watches. Yeah.
1: I don't know. You're speaking a different language, Maitland.
3: Yeah.
1: I thought that you were down to earth like the rest of us.
0: Did you get that while you're in Davos?
3: I'm secretly loaded, you guys.
2: Yeah.
1: What else do you have? Like rocket pants or something else that I've never heard of?
0: As if it's not enough that they own watches that cost a starter home. And they have a display case for all of them. They also are wound by a robot.
2: That's awesome.
1: Hmm.
2: That's
0: amazing.
2: Okay, I might get on board with that.
0: I worked for a woman who didn't realize how wealthy they were until we went out. For her birthday. The restaurant only had Wagyu and no lobster. And she said, "I'll wait." I thought, they'll rustle something up. We waited 3 hours for them to fly fresh lobster in on her private jet to cook for her.
3: What?
4: Wow.
0: And we just hung out at the restaurant and ate their other stuff until then.
2: Hmm.
0: I don't want to wait 3 hours
1: for a lobster to be flown in. I thought you were going to say they went out on the boat and caught one.
2: I mean, surely there's a fresh one floating around this town somewhere.
1: Right?
2: Jeez.
0: There was a boy at our school who had two bodyguards accompanying him everywhere at school. During every lesson, one sat at a wall near his desk. The other sat outside the classroom. Same with the dining hall. For school trips, they traveled separately, typically in a bulletproof car following the school coach. He had a private apartment, usually reserved for a parent or teacher at the boarding school, and a neighboring room for the bodyguards. No one was allowed to enter his area without the bodyguard's consent, including classmates. He wanted to be in the dorm with the others, but couldn't because the bodyguards wouldn't allow it. The school couldn't allow non-parent adults to visit the dorms without residents and the parents' consent. So even if you were visiting your kids in the same dorm, you had to get permission.
2: Wow.
0: From the bodyguards and the parents of Richie Rich.
2: Boy, you're right. That must be a different level of rich if they're worried about a... Because obviously you're worried about a kidnapping at that point for ransom. Jeez.
0: He said they were very nice. They were consistently polite to those who didn't know them and friendly to those who they did. But as a kid, man, you'd be... Man, it's like being a president's children or something at a boarding school.
3: Seems isolating, honestly.
0: I think you'd hate it, right? You're like, everything about me walking in is... I'm different, and I think I'm better than you, even if you don't.
2: Yeah.
1: Right? Yeah, because it seems like the kid didn't want that life, wanted to live in the dorms, but wasn't allowed.
2: Yeah, to me, if I've got that kind of money, I'd be like, hey, Dad, let's use our money to create a secret identity for me so I can just go to a school like a normal person and no one knows it's me.
1: Yeah.
2: Like, I don't, because, who wants to be isolated like that?
0: Text from the 231, all that waste and here I am not mowing on clean air action days and recycling and choking on paper straws. It's not fair. I agree. Text, I'm realizing in this moment I'm not even in a tax bracket close enough to wonder what I could buy. When I was a kid, I felt rich when we were told we had paper towels and Parmesan cheese. That is true. Like, you think back to the things we all thought showed you were rich. I couldn't even conjure a winding drawer or private school bodyguards. Wouldn't have wanted it. This one, really wealthy people like in Southern California or at the San Francisco airport or whatever, they have private boarding gates at airports, complete with showers, spas, full bar, lounge, food, beds, gym, sauna, total privacy. Your luggage is scanned. You're taken through security by concierge. And you're driven to the plane in a BMW 8 Series. Then you get out and go on board, even if you're flying commercial.
1: I remember one time in Newark when we got to ride that shuttle to go from to go from one terminal to the other. And I thought that was fancy.
0: Well, how about and even more like ridiculous. Like, remember we read a while ago there, I don't remember if it was United or American, but they were booking bus trips on their websites at O'Hare, and you'd get on a bus and it would be the duration of the flight that was listed from Chicago to South Bend, which is like a hour drive with traffic, less than that in real life. And people are like, hey, I bought a ticket. And they say, yeah, and you got one to get to South Bend. Now get on your ground airplane.
2: Yeah.
0: Meanwhile, they're taking a BMW whatever series
1: to get to the gate. There was an 8 series.
2: Yeah.
1: I thought 7 was as high as it went.
2: No, you got to go 8. 8 is great. I don't know. I've never been in one.
0: Text, when Maitland talked about her winding thing, I realized that her lake life was talking about private lake life, not like regular real people lake life.
2: Yeah.
0: You know, with fishing and the whatnot. Maitland, ever seen a bobber?
3: Yes. You, Maitland? Yes. And lures. And I watch a kid on Instagram make some where he calls glitter flake.
0: That sounds like a rich person thing,
2: wow,
0: too.
2: Oh, yeah.
3: No, it's
0: the rest of us are down here in glitter world, and you're up in flake land.
2: Yeah, I don't even know what you're talking about.
3: Maitland, flake land.
0: Do you want some more in the next segment so we can keep being pissed?
2: Yeah, of course.
1: I want the most ridiculous ones.
0: Please share yours, by the way, when you saw something that you're like, I didn't know you could be that rich. 1-800-947-3979. Back in a moment. It is the Free Beer and Hot Wing Show.
4: 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I'm Dagwood. A little more than an hour from now, you can play trivia, win some money this morning. Now, tomorrow we'll be into October, so you know it's fall. 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
1: Damn it!
2: We'll play again tomorrow. Maitland will ask the questions. And you could play me or Kelly. 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Her jackpot's $300. And that is good. Wait. Has to be me. Never mind. 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Because I have to ask questions on Friday. 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
4: 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With another chance to win next hour during the Minute of Mayhem. Also, you can win after the show. We're going to give you tickets to the Nashville Predators home opener, which is tomorrow night at Bridgestone Arena. 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
2: Nashville's Rock Station 1029 The Buzz. Yeah, get in for the next segment. 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
1: Later this hour, one more thing, and then what did we learn? Tomorrow, it's my list. You have a topic idea, you're like, why don't they do this? Send it in. 1-800-947-3979. People are still sending us movie soundtracks from last week. Every time I open the text, there's one like, hey, why didn't you say this one?
2: Yeah.
1: It's usually a good suggestion.
2: Yeah.
1: Not like Maitland's. And now this. Time to meet our contestant for the $1,000 Minute of Mayhem. This is John in Bismarck. Hi, John.
6: Hello. Hello. Good morning.
1: How are you, bud?
6: Pretty good.
1: You good?
6: How are you guys doing?
1: Good. You run a construction company? Business good?
6: Yeah. Small little construction company. Just me and my sons.
1: Nice. Do your sons pull their own weight, or is like one really good, one's kind of a deadbeat, but you got to love them?
6: No, kind of the deadbeat's good.
1: Does he want to be in the business, or is it begrudging?
6: It's kind of begrudging right now.
1: Yeah.
6: One of them's in with me, already graduated.
1: Well, they'll be glad to have that, at least as a backup plan, right? You'd think.
6: I try to get him to go to school. I try to get him to go to school, okay. But we're all so blue collar out here. I don't know.
1: Yeah.
6: Tough.
1: Well, we'll see. You might be the only one surviving when the time comes, because that old education bubble is very bursty.
2: Yeah.
1: But what do I know? Literally nothing. So that's the thing. John.
6: Can AI swing a hammer yet?
1: Not that I know of.
6: Okay.
1: That's for sure. We're safe for a minute. John, you have a chance to win $1,000. You got to get all 10 questions right in 60 seconds before the buzzer sounds. If you can do that, you win $1,000. You can pass on questions and we'll come back to them. Do you have any questions for us before we begin?
6: Nope. No questions.
1: All right, John. Good luck. Your turn on the $1,000 Minute of Mayhem begins in 3, 2, 1. Who ran against Ronald Reagan in the 1984 presidential election?
6: Pass.
1: Wellington is the capital of what island nation?
6: Pass.
1: What is the last word in the Bible?
6: Amen.
1: What is the dog's name in How the Grinch Stole Christmas?
6: Spot.
1: What do you get when you mix white rum, lime juice, mint, and sugar?
6: Puke.
1: A person who has been canonized has been granted what status?
6: Double pass.
1: What name is given to the speed at which airplanes produce a sonic boom?
6: Light speed.
1: What is the term for a word that imitates the sound it describes?
6: Repeat that.
1: Sure. I might as well read it slow. What is the term for a word that imitates the sound it describes?
6: Carl Jr.
2: Okay.
7: Just so make sure we got that. No, that was Carl's Jr.
2: Yeah. I got that. Okay.
1: All right.
2: These are the best answers.
1: Yeah.
7: John, just out of curiosity, if you look out your car window, what do you see right now?
6: Rubber balloons. No, I'm good, guys. I'm good.
7: Okay. I just assumed you were in a Carl's Jr. parking lot.
1: I smell burnt toast. What are you talking about?
2: Yeah.
1: Who ran against Ronald Reagan in 1984?
2: John passed.
1: I thought that might be trouble, but it turns out one of your best answers. Steve.
8: George H.W. Bush?
1: Nope. He was Reagan's vice president.
7: Dick
3: Cheney.
1: No.
3: No idea.
1: Oh, thanks.
2: Walter Mondale.
1: Walt Mondale. Everybody's talking about him. Wellington's the capital of what island nation?
2: John passed.
1: Steve.
8: I don't know.
1: Don't say beef. Maitland.
3: New Zealand.
1: Yes. What's the last word of the Bible?
2: John said amen.
1: Yes. What is the dog's name and How the Grinch Stole Christmas?
2: John said spot.
1: No. Steve.
8: Nope.
1: Mate.
3: It's Max.
2: Max. Yeah.
1: What do you get when you mix? This is when we realized that you probably didn't think you'd win. What do you get when you mix white rum, lime juice, mint, and sugar?
2: John's not wrong. He said puke.
1: Eventually.
2: Yeah, if you have enough of these things, then that is what you get.
1: Mate, what is that?
3: Is that a Mai Tai?
1: No. Ooh. Steve?
8: I don't know.
1: Mojito.
3: Oh.
1: A person who has been canonized has been granted what status?
2: John double passed.
1: First for everything. Anyone?
7: Sainthood?
1: Sainthood.
2: Sainthood, yeah, they're a saint.
1: What name is given to the speed at which airplanes produce a sonic boom?
2: John said light speed.
6: Speed
1: is sound. Yeah, but Mach 1 is the answer. We're going at ludicrous speed. Kapow!
2: Oh, he's gone plaid.
1: And then my favorite, which is hard because these are all, you know, they're all my children here. What is the term for a word that imitates the sound it describes?
2: John said Carl's Jr.
1: Yes. Hey, if a cow says moo and a dog says bark, what's that? English teacher says. Your answer, Carl's Jr.
2: Yeah, but I don't know. Maybe Carl's Jr. when he was alive just said Carl's Jr.
1: Could be.
2: It's like Groot. Hey.
1: Yeah. Maitland.
3: Onomatopoeia.
1: I got that impression, John.
2: Yeah, but you know, but you provided so much entertainment.
1: It was fun. I like your attitude. John got one. Do we need to cover that?
2: No, it's covered.
7: John, call anytime, John.
1: Thank you, bud. Appreciate it.
6: Thanks, guys.
1: See ya. I like just the, all right, I'm not going to win.
7: I'm just going to say words.
2: Double pass, light speed.
1: That's good stuff. We all have those house projects we've been avoiding. Cleaning out gutters, typically pretty far down the list until the heavy rain sends the water spilling over the sides. Soaking the ground around your foundation. Don't do that. Don't wait for the clogged gutters to turn into a bigger, more costly home repair. 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And then all of a sudden, the thing you didn't feel like messing that you could have fixed for a few bucks ends up costing like a lot. I've never done that except a lot.
2: Huge.
1: That's
2: bummer.
1: For sure. 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
7: What do we learn in just a moment? First, one more thing. One more thing today. Did you ever notice a lot of tech executives, the really rich CEOs, think that your privacy, my privacy is negotiable, but theirs is pretty serious?
10: What are you talking about? Never.
7: Garrett Langley is the CEO of Flock. And he now has his home blurred on Google Maps Street View.
10: Uh-huh. Well, that's fair.
8: Yeah, weird.
11: What does that do? I mean,
7: people, well, I don't know, but
8: just
7: people
8: means
7: on,
8: when you Google, you can't see what.
11: Yeah, I know,
8: like,
11: but like, what does that do?
7: Now you
11: because
7: can,
11: when you, if you have their address, you still know where they live. It's not like you're going to show up and be like, that doesn't look like a blurry house.
7: People responded by labeling his home as a public toilet on the maps, so that if you were looking for a public toilet, it shows up as one of the destinations.
8: I mean,
7: it remains unverified since it was a user submission. Also, even though he's being doxxed, people are just working off a previously circulated address. It's not 100% clear

0: but it's his. People are posting things like, the internet backlash is honestly poetic justice. Why do tech executives think privacy rules only apply to them? Fair question. People are also asking that you toilet paper his house. A new report is claiming that drivers' loud exhaust could get them fined, as cities are pairing noise detectors with the license plate readers as well.
1: Oh, my God. Oh,
0: everything's going great.
2: Yeah.
3: Oh, neat.
0: So you need a public toilet. There's one for you.
3: Okay, well, good.
0: What did we learn? Maitland, you're first today. What did you learn?
4: I learned that when a fuzzy Debbie Gallagher shows up at your door, just play dead.
0: Steve, what did you learn?
2: I learned if you want to get into a good college, try Maitland's pants.
1: That's awesome. That's what I call them.
0: Kelly,
1: go there.
0: Kelly, what did you learn?
1: I learned the rest of us are in Glitter World and Mates in Flake Land.
0: Oh, my God. So unfair. Hobbings, what did you learn?
3: I learned that Maitland was elite with a box that wound her kinetic watch.
4: Mm-hmm. Get on my level. Jeez.
0: You are phallic today. Holy smokes.
4: I got good college, flake, and a windy box.
3: Yeah. Awesome. And a new sweatshirt.
4: Can't touch me today.
0: Bam, bam, bam, bam. Bam, bam, bam, bam. That's all. It is the Free Beer and Hot Wings Show.
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5: 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Back when Pac-Man ate all of your parents' quarters. 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
7: Today, we're going to go back 34 years and one day to September 29th, 1992. One of my favorite albums of all time came out that day, and it is Dirt from Alice in Chains. So many great songs on that you still hear all the time to this day. But this is not one of those songs, and I love it. This is Damn That River on Nashville's rock station, 102.9 The Buzz.

Nashville's Rock Station, 1029 The Buzz. I'm Dagwood. There's our song for back when Dagwood had hair. Going back 34 years to 1992 this week when Alice in Chains' album Dirt was released. One of the greatest albums ever. Definitely one of my favorites. That song is Damn That River. Coming up here in a few minutes, we're going to get you qualified to be at Bridgestone Arena tomorrow night for the Preds season opener. And that will be against Minnesota. So we'll get to that coming up on 1029 The Buzz.

Nashville's Rock Station 1029 The Buzz. I'm Dagwood. Remember last year, AC/DC had to postpone their show at Nissan Stadium to the following night due to a storm. Well, that same thing happened to them this past Friday with that big nor'easter storm that went up the East Coast. So they had to reschedule that to this Friday, and that show will now be opened up by the Foo Fighters.

Nashville's Rock Station. 1029 The Buzz, I'm Dagwood. We've almost made it to hockey season. Now the Preds will start their season at home tomorrow night against Minnesota. We got a chance for you to be there. 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

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I'm Dagwood with Stone Sour. You know Corey Taylor there. I'm going to be with Slipknot next August at Vanderbilt Football Stadium. And we will have tickets for that to give away tomorrow on the final. 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

0: Nashville's Rock Station, 102.9 The Buzz. I'm Dagwood with Foo Fighters. You know, they're set to open up another AC/DC show. Going to be this Friday in New York. That show actually postponed from last Friday when they had that big nor'easter storm go up the East Coast. You know, AC/DC had to cancel a show in Canada a couple of weeks ago because of some storm damage. Then it happened to them here last year at Nissan Stadium. I guess storms just follow them. Nashville's Rock Station, 102.9 The Buzz.
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3: 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It started because a lot of my cousins actually wrestled and thought they could whip anyone. 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

Nashville's Rock Station, 1029 The Buzz. I'm Dagwood. I still remember the first time I heard that Linkin Park song. It was right here on The Buzz. I was out doing a live broadcast at a local haunted house. I can't remember which one. And we were playing that over the speakers while we were out there. I actually called back to the studio and I was like, what in the hell is this? Because I like it and I still like it. Nashville's Rock Station.

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Station 1029 The Buzz. I'm Dagwood. Atticus, he was just in here. We were discussing some of our kinks. None will make it on the radio, though. But he'll be in, and he's going to have tickets for you coming up at noon to see Weezer. So be around for that. This is new from Ashes to New. It's Die for You on 1029 The Buzz.

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take my hand and come with me, because you look so fine that I really want to make you mine. I said you look so fine that I really want to make you mine. 4, 5, 6, come on and get your kicks. Now you don't need

0: 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My name is Atticus, and we're live in the Gibson Garage Studios today, where some free Weezer tickets are headed your way at noon. 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

We're Nashville's Rock Station 102.9 The Buzz. My name is Atticus. And Ozfest has been confirmed. It is coming back. They will do a date here in the U.S. They have not said when or where yet. Ozzy's on 102.9 The Buzz. We are Nashville's Rock Station.

We are 102.9 The Buzz. The band Evanescence celebrated 20 years of their album, The Open Door, with an anniversary deluxe edition. So if you're a big fan of theirs, check it out. Evanescence, they're on 102.9 The Buzz.

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0: We're 102 Down the Buzz, Nashville's rock station. My name is Atticus. We're rocking your workday thanks to Busy Bee Plumbing, Heating, and Air Conditioning, home of the $99 yearly Beehive membership, where the buzz is always about great service. 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
1: 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Coming up November 1st at Bridgestone Arena, 3 days. Grace will take the stage, and we have a shot for you to get up on stage to hang out while the band performs a few songs. You can sit on stage, literally, during their concert. The way we are going to pick a winner is, well, we decided to play some musical chairs to see who is going to be the last person sitting to be able to sit up on stage. 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

Foo Fighters on 102.9 The Buzz for Nashville's Rock Station. My name is Atticus. All this week, we have teamed up with Cedar Direct to get you in to see Weezer. 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

0: We are 102 on the Buzz, Nashville's rock station. My name is Atticus. We've teamed up this week with Cedar Direct to get you in to see Weezer. 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

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My name is Atticus. 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So, yeah. But they're pretty cool looking. Metallica's on 102.9 The Buzz. We are Nashville's Rock Station.

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My name is Atticus, and we're live in the Gibson Garage Studios, where tomorrow you can join us to win all kinds of free concert tickets. Give me two songs, and I will tell you where to meet us tomorrow on the Take Our Tickets Tour. 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

0: We're Nashville's Rock Station, 102.9 The Buzz. My name's Atticus, and tomorrow is the final stop on the Take Our Tickets Tour, the fall tour. We are headed to Chiba Hut tomorrow for one last ride. We'll be there 5 to 7 o'clock at Chiba Hut to hand out all kinds of concert tickets. 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

We are 102 The Buzz with Van Halen, David Lee Roth's Van Halen. You know, Sammy Hagar just wrapped up his tour. He was on a Best of All Worlds tour, and that just wrapped up earlier this week. We are 102 The Buzz.

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You're a month away from a new Nickelback album. We are 102.9 The Buzz.

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0: We're Nashville's Rock Station 102.9 The Buzz. My name is Atticus. 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Coming up tomorrow, the final stop on the Take Our Tickets tour. We're going to be at Sheba Hut in Donaldson tomorrow from 5 to 7 o'clock. 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
1: It's Haley.
0: I am live in the Gibson Garage Studios with a pair of Slipknot tickets in hand. Trust me, if I could keep these all to myself, I would, but I can't. I'm not going to do that. They are for you. Win these tickets before they go on sale Friday for that newly announced show August 3rd at First Bank Stadium. Always want to say First Bank Amphitheater. First Bank Stadium at Vanderbilt University. Got these babies coming up at 5:10 for Mosh Pit. In the meantime, also Five Finger Death Punch tickets for 4:20 here in the next 6 minutes. I love this track and I love this album.

0: Because the only reason this album has a parental advisory sticker on it is because they remade I Will Survive and they made it spicy and they threw in a cuss word in it. Legend. Coming up next, 6 minutes on 1029 The Buzz.
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21: Pumping and thumping in time. The green light flashes, the flags go up, churning.

Only Cake would remake I Will Survive and make it spicy, which is why Fashion Nugget has a parental advisory sticker on it. I love that album. It's Nashville's Rock Station, 102.9 The Buzz. What's up? It's Haley. Dude, tomorrow, final stop at the Take Our Tickets tour. How about that? It flew by. We're going to be at Chiba Hut Toasted Subs in Donelson from 5 to 7 tomorrow. Free tickets every 20 minutes, including the shows that we just announced the last couple days. Slipknot, Daughtry, Perfect Circle. 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

Nashville's Rock Station, 102.9 The Buzz. Finally, thank you. Soundgarden actually released actual footage of the band reuniting with Taylor Momsen of the Pretty Reckless and Mike McCready of Pearl Jam at the Seahawks home opener weeks ago. I thought we would have to settle for iPhone videos on YouTube, but we finally got it. 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

0: Nashville's Rock Station, 102.9 The Buzz. Dude, we've had a pretty good week, haven't we? We announced a huge show on Monday. Slipknot coming in August. Yesterday, we announced that Daughtry is coming in March. Perfect Circle's coming in May. Now would probably be a good time to tell you that we got another one coming Friday. I'm liking this, honestly. We could easily have more weeks like this. To be the first to know about it, follow us on the socials at 102.9 The Buzz. It's Haley. I can't even tell you the last time I watched the VMAs, but that is what YouTube is for. If you want to see anything that happened special, like Nirvana reuniting, accepting the Vanguard Award, they opened their speech with the title of one of their songs. I'll be right back with it on 102.9 The Buzz.
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Nirvana on Sunday accepted the Vanguard Award at the MTV VMAs Sunday night. Chris Novoselic opened the speech with Come As You Are, and there's Pat Smear right next to him just lighting up a cigarette right at the beginning of the speech. Like, this guy, this freaking guy, if you missed it, it's up at 102.9thebuzz.com.

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What's up? It's good to see you. It's Haley. Thanks for listening while you work, like my friends at Shoe Show in Nashville. Thanks for hanging out with me. Thanks for listening. It's Foo Fighters now on 102.9 The Buzz.

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0: Green Day for the ride home. How you doing? Good to see you. It's Haley. I am live in the Gibson Garage Studios. Here in a few minutes, we're going to kick off 60 minutes of nonstop rock. And honestly, I've never realized how many Linkin Park songs are in the Transformers movies until recently. I'm going to get so much crap for this, but I've also never seen any of the Transformers movies, so maybe that's why. New Divide I've played not that long ago, and also another one coming up in 6 minutes on 102.9 The Buzz. Be right back.
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And as expected, I am getting a lot of crap for never seeing Transformers. I don't know why. I would. I just haven't gotten around to it. What I've done is on the soundtrack. Linkin Park kicking off 60 minutes of nonstop rock. It's Nashville's Rock Station. What a United Buzz. What's up? It's Haley. If you're here for Five Finger Death Punch tickets, awesome. Stay here. Two songs are now. They're yours. 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

Colby. It's Nashville's Rock Station, 1029 The Buzz. I am ready for your text messages. Blow me up if you want these five-finger death punch tickets for next Thursday at First Bank Amphitheater. Your keyword is punch. 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Good luck.

Nashville's Rock Station, 102.9 Buzz. It's funny because this is one of those rare opportunities where slacking on buying concert tickets could actually pay off. It's Haley because Five Finger Death Punch is next Thursday at First Wing Campus Theater. And if you are still lacking tickets, it's fine. I got you all week at 420. 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My winner has been texted. Everybody's happy. Next shot to win is tomorrow, 420. Be here to win. 60 minutes of nonstop rock continues with Crew on 102.9 Buzz.

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I mean, duh. 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

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It's Nashville's rock station, 102.9 The Buzz. It's Haley. This is going to make so many people mad, I have a feeling. But did you see what they're doing to the area that used to be called Starwood Amphitheater? They're putting a big old development on it with housing and retail space. And basically what Nashville is doing everywhere else. Because we don't have enough of that already. The full story is up at 102.9thebuzz.com on the homepage.

Nashville's Rock Station, 102.9 The Buzz, from ashes to news, latest, Die For You. Hope you like it. It's Haley. 60 minutes of nonstop rock continues. 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

0: Stop Rock on Nashville's Rock Station, 102.9 The Buzz. Hey, I'm glad you're here. It's Haley. I'm live in the Gibson Garage Studio. So I'm giving away Slipknot tickets this week. And I could just give them away, but I think it's more fun if we make a game of it, make you work for it a little bit more. So I decided to give these babies away during Mosh Pit this week. You might know already that Slipknot tickets go on sale Friday. We just announced the show a couple days ago. The show is August 3rd at First Bank Stadium at Vanderbilt University. Also with Bring Me the Horizon, which is going to be amazing. So during Mosh Pit, if you guess my three songs, then you could win my Slipknot tickets. And you don't have to worry about buying them on Friday. Sound good? Cool. Be right back with your three songs on 102.9 The Buzz.
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0: 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Because we're about to smash three songs at once. 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
1: Dude, Slipknot tickets up for grabs. Win them before you can buy them. Mosh Pit this week. It's thanks to Law Tigers, Tennessee's motorcycle lawyers. You're going to hear three songs being played all at once. You got to tell me what the three songs are. And if you're the first person to do that, you are going to win my Slipknot tickets before anybody else gets them. Get ready. Here are your three songs.

Okay, phone lines are open. First person to call me with all three correct song titles, you are going to see Slipknot August 3rd at First Bank Stadium at Vanderbilt University. 615-737-1029. Good luck. Hope you win. The Buzz.

0: All right, Buzz, you got all three?
1: I hope so.
0: I do too. Go ahead.
1: All right, Through Glass by Stone Sour, Shoot to Thrill by AC/DC, and Intergalactic.
0: You got one out of the three, girl.
1: Damn it. All right, thank you.
0: Hey, the Buzz, you got them?
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0: Yes, Through Glass by Stone Sour for those about to rock from AC/DC, and What You Want from Beastie Boys. Who's this?
2: This is Matt.
0: Matt, from where?
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0: Lucky for you, you don't have to worry about buying Slipknot tickets on Friday because I just set you up with tickets for that newly announced show August 3rd at First Bank Stadium at Vanderbilt, man.
2: That is so awesome. 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

Nashville's Rock Station, 102.9 The Buzz. And has anybody checked on Rob Zombie lately? It's Haley. I guess like a week or so ago, he had a show. He was like headlining a festival. And after two songs, he's like, you know what? My voice hurts. And he walked off stage. House lights came on. Show over. Right as the party was getting started, too. Dragula on 102.9 The Buzz.

Just a heads up, there's no one in the studio right now. We checked out to go get donuts.

Foo Fighters, their latest Window, and I can't decide if it's grown on me yet. What do you think? It's Nashville's Rock Station, 102.9 The Buzz. It's Haley with Sublime on 102.9 The Buzz.

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0: Nashville's Rock Station, 102.9 The Buzz. And the final stop is tomorrow at Sheba Hut in Donelson. It's Haley. Take Our Tickets tour is coming to an end tomorrow. For now. I mean, it will be back eventually. But tomorrow is the last stop. Take Our Tickets tour, all thanks to Nelson's Greenbrier Distillery. We're going to be at Sheba Hut from 5 to 7 tomorrow, giving away free tickets. And yes, even the tickets to the shows that we just announced, like A Perfect Circle, Daughtry, and Slipknot. You're going to be there, right? Join us. 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

Nashville's Rock Station, 102.9 The Buzz, and we want to send the luckiest 3 Days Grace fan up on stage with 3 Days Grace at their show coming up in November. It's Haley. We are going to play the most intense game of musical chairs that you will ever play. 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Last man sitting will win exclusive onstage seating during a couple of songs during the 3 Days Grace show November 1st at Bridgestone Arena. I wish you all the luck. 1029thebuzz.com/chair.

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0: And that's your locals only band this week, Meter, with their song Dreaming. 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

0: Three Doors Down on Nashville's Rock Station, 102.9 The Buzz. It's Haley, and this is the most wonderful time of the year.
1: Yeah,
0: I love this season. 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